Alrighty, so you guys are here for the songwriting session, right? You want to write a song together? Back to back. And like one song more.

Duo series, four countered with a Poly Synthesizer only in 1983 with the Poly 800. The Poly 800 was comparable to the Juno 106 at the time, with respect to the fact that

0: not a choice. Who would do this?
1: My son chose to be where he went. My daughter chose.
0: Wait.
2: I'm not saying it's genetic either.
3: It's genetic.
2: There is no known cure for this either.
3: It's genetic.
2: This is
4: it
2: a
4: is not a choice. It is a genetic and biological condition.
2: You couldn't decide to be a man tomorrow if you wanted to any more than I could.
1: My son chose to be the way he was. My daughter chose to be the way
0: he was. Wait.
5: In society, would accept me in a pair of jeans.
2: Yes.
5: And would not accept.
2: They're very damaged by that kind of taunting and teasing. This is the only group of people it's politically correct to mock. There is no protection for these people under the Americans for Disabilities
3: Act. It is not correct to mock someone for their race. It is not correct to mock someone for their religion.
2: But you can't.
3: It is not correct to mock someone who is for their sexuality. We have this one last group, and we're taken out after them.
2: These people are treated with dignity. They're protected under the law. Our society tortures these children, and it's especially painful for the children. This is not about sexuality. This is about gender. Gender is not something we decide. You couldn't decide to be a man tomorrow if you wanted to any more than I could.
5: But society would accept me in a pair of jeans, and would not accept Ramona's daughter in a skirt.
1: My son chose to be the way he was. My daughter tells me she's not
0: sexual. Wait, stop.
2: I have no problem doing what I need to do to make myself comfortable. If everyone I knew could wake up tomorrow with amnesia, it's really a social problem. As a society, we have to educate ourselves about the real nature of this condition. It's especially painful for the children.

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1: All right, guys, let's go on.

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Everybody blows to Anne. Blows to Anne. Blows to Anne. Everybody blows to Anne. Blows to Anne. Blows to Anne. Everybody blows to Anne. Blows to Anne. Blows to Anne. Everybody blows to Anne. Blows to Anne. Blows to Anne. Everybody blows to Anne. Blows to Anne. Blows to Anne. Everybody blows to Anne. Blows to Anne. Blows to Anne. Everybody blows to Anne. Blows to Anne. Blows to Anne. Everybody blows to Anne. Blows to Anne. Blows to Anne. Everybody blows.

This one. Shoutouts going out to Cologne. The track is called Application, is by Jan Oben.

Right, this one, Ephemer, Dubtil samt Liga 01, out on W133 Records. Shout out to Pino Pena, Berlin, massive.

0: 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Community. Community.
1: Community.
0: I feel it. So should you feel it.